0: 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It's the most reliable internet to stream, game, and browse the way you want. 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
1: Oh yeah. Well, they just say it don't near $100 per barrel as marketers, they don't begin to load petrol. Page 2 of The Guardian. Niger, our solar market, it don't reach $2.4 billion as Africa will they attract $13.5 billion renewable energy investment. That to read the page 3 of The Guardian. Dangote, it don't go do U-turn now. It don't begin to sell petrol in Naira. But it don't raise the ex-depot price to 1,215 Naira per liter. Page 2 of The Guardian this morning. 2027 presidential election. INEC, with the year say that they helpless. So, sake of say, the early campaign where they don't already start, it don't go against electoral act and fairness rules. Illegally, almost all the political parties, they don't start their campaign. Meanwhile, campaign supposed to start for August, proper. Court finds, with the year say, poverty, now they keep Nigerian prisons congested. Nasu NHRC, the yarn. Now poverty, now they make our prison to choke. Page 5 of The Guardian. Presidency, they don't talk, say the power investment, whether they invest every year, and the deficit is there for $11 billion. Now the business page 15, now you go see that to read here. Payroll fraud. Now me say ghost workers. Police, 9 days on top of the list. As ICPC, they go see 908 fake workers, which they call ghost workers. Page 5 of The Guardian. Is that not an irony? Ekelebe, we suppose they, do investigate to fish out these guys. Now then
2: call they the top of the list.
1: Well, people go be fake ghost worker for police. So, controversy, now they raise eyebrow on top of the 2026 budget. Even for the middle of this palace and church allocation, with the ESA, he gets some areas where we say delay a day on top of this budget matter. Page 6 of The Guardian show Ray talks with the run 3 fake budgets for this country. Well, you agree with them or not? Go check page 6, make you see why in talk that thing. Osun governorship election. They say the political parties them, they don't talk or say it get fresh begin where they happen on top electoral integrity plus include of the violence where they happen for Osun State. Page 7 of The Guardian this morning. World Day Against Trafficking. NAPTIP, they talk say 300,000 people will be say they traffic. They say that they involved in $64 billion scam. Page 5 of The Guardian. Finally, yes, that's not the final story for the front page of The Guardian this morning.
2: All right, inside the Nigerian Tribune this morning, we say APC and Atiku, they do exchange of words on top of that 12.8 trillion naira service wide vote. That one, you will see all that to read for inside page 3 of Nigerian Tribune. Trump, you don't come back, second, they praise Oga Presido, Bola Tinubu, to say in the fight against terrorists and they protect Christians. That story you go see on for page 2 of Nigerian Tribune. Still inside Nigerian Tribune, would they say illegal mining? Senate, they don't propose bill on top the way they go tight the punishment we go day for people where they do this illegal mining. You go see that story for inside page 4 of Nigerian Tribune. Oyo governors, Oyo government, AFCC and EFCC, they don't do back-to-back fighting on top court over state finance. That one you go see on for page 3 of Nigerian Tribune. PFIPC reps to quiz NSA and IGP finance minister, accountant general and others today. They go ask their question today. That one you go see that story inside page 3 of Nigerian Tribune. Fubara, you know, come outside, declare, or your

0: stand. He say they support Rivers Rainbow Coalition and they back Tinubu and Chinja. That one you go see for page 25 of Nigerian Tribune. Tinubu, you know, they ask for Larry, he say make it unite that Oyo and APC chieftains. You go see that one for inside page 16 of Nigerian Tribune. Dangote Refinery, he don't increase petrol price to 1,215 naira and it can resume to the sell petrol for naira. That one said, if you go see on for page 6. And on top body matter, they say 5 cups of coffee daily, it go make your heart they safe. It is safe for your heart. 5 cups of coffee daily, it is safe for your heart. This one, American Heart Association, 90 yen this one. But you go still go ask your doctor what in this safe for your heart. But check inside page 3 of Nigerian Tribune, you go see that one there. Now they find out sorry where I get inside Nigerian Tribune.
1: Because yes, Shapali, time not day. Make we take the punch. We just take some Tori where we say we never give you from other papers. Delayed justice and crowded cells. With the say more than 80,000 people now in the rotto for inside prison for the country. Page 3 of the punch this morning. Fake agency probe. With the say ICPC team, they don't go question that orga of PFIPC inside police detention. Not to reborn all that picking, but go check page 2 of the punch this morning. Mommy, best leave me alone now. Dangote, it don't begin to sell petrol for naira, but it don't increase the price by 140 naira. Page 21 of the punch. Crackdown on cultists. With the SA, Ekelebe don't grab 3 and they don't seize on Kanshakabula for inside Lagos stage. Page 4 and 5 of the punch. Ondo speaker, they don't give him Sunday as deadline. They make him resign or yes, they're gonna in-chip him. Page 14 of the punch this morning.
0: All right, inside Daily Trust, they see the biggest story where they carry come now. Say questions are on top of that 30 billion naira for palace and place of worship. All that story you go see and for inside page 10 and page 11. Phantom Council matter, Attorney General and NSA, all of them they go face reps for panel today. That one for page 12 of Daily Trust. Papa and in Pekin, baby girl, then die inside one abandoned well. That story there for page 12. And the final story will be say the Daily Trust carry come today. And I say how inmates they allegedly ran car theft syndicate from Bauchi prison.
2: That story inside prison. Oh.
0: Yes, and it said they organized the thief for car. That story there for page 34 of Daily Trust. The remaining. Just carry and go sell market. Okay, some day on that
1: infographic of those 30 billion.
0: Yeah, that 30 billion. Okay. But we still say Dangote refinery go resume to the sell petrol for naira.
1: Yes,
0: that one said there inside there.
1: Yes, that now all the Tori where we say we carry come for you on top front of Tori paper this morning. My name na Caleb Jacob.
0: My name na Sabigail.
1: Yes, onto the other side, na mung is 3. Of
0: happiness.
1: Let's go idea.
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My name is Abigail, and as Ibisa, I don't carry cash jad informate. 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We are then there now for number 3, Maje Plaza for Babangwari Roundabout along Casina Road, close to Aminu Kano Airport, International Airport for Kano. 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Just waka shapali, go there. Make you see the things where they get for there. And you will experience exceptional craftsmanship. 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Plus, include our style where you go love. And for more information, make you girls green their telewire on top 0902-434-7310. 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Or you fit even green their second telewire will be 0806-965-7521. Or you feel just boss enter inside their social media where be sell pet fashion and make you know say sell pet fashion that they look forward to meeting you. As it be so, by the time we will come back for 9:45, we will still get to give away for that side and our sell pet fashion. Nice make we come oh, Sabi girl and Oche the King. Oh yeah, make una dash countryman and woman recharge card. So no go anywhere, stay close to your radio.

0: 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My name na Chabi Gelo. Waiting. What happened? You have a problem with my name.
1: Don't influence me with your accent.
0: My name is Natabigel. Where are they influence you?
1: Don't influence my grammar with your accent.
0: Nami Cheme, you know Mali? Nami?
1: What has marriage got to do with that thing now?
0: No, Nami Cheme, you know Mali? All these Mali people, some of them not even feel come out today anyway. It's a day for Chingu people. It's a day.